0: Radio 1, un mondo da sentire.
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I give you my phone number. When you worry, call me. I make you happy.

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brand new me, I guess. Looking back, I could have been worse, but I could have been better too. It's true.